0: звучит сочно.
1: Here's my key, philosophy. 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

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Shawty gon' fall again. This is what we invent. Follow the money scent. Diamonds all on my den. Never gon' pay a rent. She a Zen consumer.

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But this brought loneliness so far. I lay my hand unto my heart.

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But this is loneliness, I know. I lay my hand unto my soul. Is this what life has got to give? Is this

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And if you have any information to relay to us, please continue to write. The address is

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romanticizing on reality that entered inside you and me. You really know how to soothe me. You take it somewhere that I've never experienced. 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You take me there.